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0: Where It's At and Dustin Lynch on Country Nights Live. I had a chance to ask him about where he gets his inspiration from.
1: You know, it really depends. 2 days ago, I had a quick turn in Nashville. I had like 3 hours in the morning to stretch and drink coffee and get some workouts in. And for whatever reason, I just got in this flow state. And song ideas just started falling. So I've got my notes app on my phone and I'm like, ooh, let me run over and type that in. And then you get in the shower, you're like, hold on, let me get that one and get to the airport. Boom, another one. And they've always come in flurries like that for me since day one. And whenever that happens, you don't know what's going to happen, but you got to be present. And I think through the years you learned, yo, pay attention today, like it's happening. And now I probably won't write these ideas for, I don't know, days, weeks, months.
0: Right.
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1: He's a ranch hand in a pinch, man. Hotter than the red on the cattle brand. Cause she's a gold digger with a quick trigger. A cast iron skillet swinging lid flipper.

His new tour is called the exact title of his new song. He just released the dates for all 18 cities around the U.S. in 2027. It's Dylan Scott's Dear Big City.

Kenny Chesney's going to be hanging with us right here on Country Nights Live, kicking off at 7 o'clock this Friday. Mark it on your calendars. Make sure you're tuned in. Lots of fun to be had, and he's got a great new album. Here's Carry On.

0: Think Cause You're Drunk and Riley Green on The Voice this year. And, you know, he used to just make $150 playing at a Mexican restaurant.
1: I was playing a Mexican restaurant in Jacksonville, Alabama every week for about $150 a night. And, you know, there'd be 50, 60 people in there. I did that for about 8 years. And a guy called me from a venue called Iron City in Birmingham, and he said he'd heard my name a lot, wanted to know if I wanted to play down there. I said, man, the place holds 1,300 people. It'll be empty, you know. Finally, he talked me into coming down there, and 1,260 people showed up, and I had no clue anybody knew who I was in Birmingham. So it was kind of a
2: kind of an
1: eye-open moment that I might have a chance to have a career in music, you know, because I was just doing it on the weekends when I wasn't framing houses as a hobby, and then that was a little bit different there.
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Jason Aldean isn't just a country singer who's at the top of his game. He's also an incredible entrepreneur. He's got a brand new apparel line, y'all. You want to buy some Jason Aldean clothes? The brand is called 10 Stone. 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
0: Okay, I got you some Bailey Zimmerman. Here's Rockin' a Hard Place. Thanks so much for calling in.

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One of the most beautiful songs to come out in 2026 in country music is this one right here. Just the message behind it. Take a listen. It's Dan and Shay with Say So. This is Country Nights Live.

The combination of Lauren Elena's voice and Chase Matthew together, man, loving these two. They need to do like three more collabs, I think. Here's All My Exes.

0: Time's ticking. Ain't that the truth? It's Justin Moore on Country Nights Live talking a little about being authentic.
1: I'm not out here playing a part. It's genuine. I don't care what you are, if you're pop country, rock country, rap country. 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And they can be cool with it. When you're out there trying to play a role, or you're trying to chase this or chase that or do what's happening right now or what's popular right now, people can cut through the crap. Fans are pretty smart, and I think I've tried to be open and honest as an artist, but more so as a human being with people, because they want to know who you are as an artist, and they want to see 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

0: Ella Langley just broke the record for the Billboard Top 100 chart, beating Mariah Carey's Christmas song. I mean, that is saying something right there. 9 CMA nominations, too. Here's Love and Life Again.
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0: Hardy, Eric Church, Morgan Wallen, and Tim McGraw. It's MacArthur. This is Country Nights Live. Just got a request for some Jason Aldean. You know, he's got some thoughts about new artists in social media.
1: Well, I mean, I think social media, you know, that's been a huge part of a lot of these guys, you know, and we didn't have that really coming out. I mean, I remember, you know.
2: Now, we were dropping dimes in the payphone to request songs at the radio station back then. You got to pull over on the side of the street.
1: And I remember CMT had like a message board. Like that was the big thing back then. And then MySpace, you know, and some of that stuff. But it wasn't like it is now where you can drop a song and, you know, drop a little 30-second video on the song. And the next thing you know, that thing's viral and it's whatever. So, you know, there's a lot more, I feel like, at their fingertips to be able to like get their music out a lot quicker. And I feel like, you know, guys are taking advantage of that, you know, and it's a cool thing to see. I'm a little bit more old school where it's like, I'm not used to that. So, you know, I don't capture everything and I don't think like that. So I don't think, oh, I need to go shoot a 30-second clip and try to get this out there. I'm just like, I want to go make a record, go tour, do my thing. And, but I think it's been a big thing for those guys, you know, and the ones that are kind of taking advantage of that and getting it out there, it's been huge, and it's been big for the genre too. I mean, country music's bigger now than it's been, you know, in a long time. So
2: worldwide now.
1: Yeah, absolutely. Yeah. And we just got back from Australia, so you can kind of see where streaming has taken everything global. We were in Australia 10 years ago and people kind of knew the music, but not really. And then we go back this time now that streaming's a big thing and shows are packed and they're singing every word. So it's streaming has really kind of bridged the gap as far as that goes.
2: Totally has.
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His new album, Made You Look, is going to be in our hands on November 6th. I am looking forward to it. It's his sophomore album. Hudson Westbrook with Painted You Pretty.

Rumors are flying right now about Miranda Lambert, new music, and the possibility of Ella Langley joining her on some of it. Look it up. We'll see. Here's Mom's Broken Heart. I

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1: Hey, Beth, this is Hugh from Santa Fe, New Mexico. Ah. Just wanted to get a Lainey Wilson song going. If you can hook me up, I sure appreciate it.
0: Yes, sir, I sure will. I'll play you her latest. Here's Funky's Wallet.

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1: Riley Green just dropped his new 19-song album called That's Just Me, packed with collaborations including Brooks and Dunn, where one standout is Red Dirt Road, where Riley reflects on the small-town Alabama places he grew up. Brooks and Dunn jumped in on the final verse and giving the song a nostalgic punch fans will love. And on The Voice, Riley Green made his big debut this week, landing 19-year-old Joe Henley after a killer cover of Travis Tritt's Anymore. Henley locked eyes with Riley the whole performance, chose Team Riley, and the two even broke into a live duet of My Way from Riley's new album. Plus, Garth Brooks had to shut down ticket sales for his new Salt Lake City date after bots flooded the system again. Fans who managed to buy Sunday tickets are still good, and Garth's adding a fourth show October 8th while calling on lawmakers to crack down on bot activity. That's your Country Nights Live news update. I'm Bev Rainey.
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And I'm a fan. I'm a huge fan. It's Blake Whiten with Bet on That.

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0: I would love to play that for you. Thanks for calling in.

0: His name's Cody Loden. The song's called Drinks Can Drink. It's Country Nights Live. We've got Eric Church right around the corner for you. And you know, something I absolutely cannot get enough of is that UNC commencement address that he gave. Such powerful quote.
1: Six strings of life and willingness to keep them in tune. Six principles, six pillars. When all six are in tune with each other, the chord your life makes is full and resonant and true. All six will drift in their own time, in their own season. Your faith will go quiet when you need it loud. Your family will get complicated in a way only the people who love you most can complicate things. And your world will try to sand down the edges of exactly who you are. This is not failure. It's the inevitable, universal experience of living in an imperfect world that doesn't stop to let us tune up. And the difference between a life that sounds like music and a life that sounds like noise is whether you stop and listen. Whether you're honest enough to hear which string has drifted out of tune and humble enough to make the adjustment instead of just turning up the volume and hoping nobody notices. Trust what your heart hears and is telling you about your song. So graduates, now I encourage you to take your six strings, make it something worth hearing, play your song as I leave you with mine.
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Bev Rainey, welcome to the show. Thank you so very much for joining us tonight. It's going to be a fun one. Let's kick it off with already requested music. Y'all been calling before the show started. Tums Red, Jordan Davis, and Ain't a Bad Life. Didn't

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Don't forget, we've got Kenny Chesney on the show coming up this Friday. Always good to hang out with him. Can't wait to see what all he's got coming up. Lots of announcements. Right now, John Party with Boots Off on Country Nights Live.

If you missed Luke Bryan hanging out with us on the show last week, we've got lots of video posted for you with the Bev Rainey, Instagram, Facebook, TikTok. Here's Country and She Knows It.

Get the latest on what's happening with Riley Green and Garth Brooks coming up in your Country Nights Live news update next. Here's Charles Wesley Godwin with Luke Combs. Love this collab. It's called Better That Way.

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officially the record. 23 weeks at number one on the Billboard Hot 100 charts. Ella Langley's Choosing Texas. So official. Guinness Book of World Records. Talking about it on their social media. Beat All I Want for Christmas Is You. And it's still hot in most places, so Christmas music. Not rolling out anytime soon.

0: I will not disclose the bar name, but I have been a longtime hater of it. My name's Justin. This is the Overnight Ride. Cheyenne the Pony Girl is here.
1: Hey.
0: We went to this bar together over the weekend.
1: Mm-hmm.
0: And I want to say it's a very famous bar here in Nashville. It is in a good amount of songs that we play. You finally convinced me to go.
1: Yes.
0: You love this bar.
1: Yeah, I do.
0: I never want to go because you can't sit at a bar seat. Mm-hmm. It's packed. Mm-hmm. It's hot. I hate bumping into people. And I sound like a curmudgeon when I say that out loud. But I'm set in my ways. And I feel like those are good reasons not to go to this bar.
1: Yeah, very boomer.
0: Okay, so we went to the bar. Why do we go to the bar? How'd you convince me this time?
1: Well, my friend met somebody and they said that they would pay for all of our drinks. And then we get there and he hands us his credit card, says, get whatever you guys want. I'll be back, and left.
0: So what did we get?
1: We got some shots. We brought a couple drinks. And then we just had his card.
0: I had a good time. You convinced me that it's okay to go to that bar. Now, it's never going to happen again.
1: No. I mean, like, I would never trust somebody with my card that I do not know, but...
0: He was very trusting in us. Yeah. My views have turned around. I just want to say, we're not bad people. We were offered the credit card, right?
1: Mm-hmm.
0: We said, thank you and please.
1: Yeah.
0: He said it was cool.
1: Yeah.
0: We're not bad people.
1: No. And, I mean, we could have taken a picture of the card and we didn't, so...
0: We're not bad people.
1: No.
2: Be right back.
3: 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Thank you for being part of our family. The Overnight Ride will be right back.
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21: I

My name's Justin. This is the Overnight Ride. As always, find me on Instagram, Justin Off Air. Little preview there of some upcoming guests on the show. Right now, it's Rodney Atkins. The years are short on the Overnight Ride.

I have the menu in front of me. There is a very interesting drink on here. My name's Justin. This is the Overnight Ride. Ian Munsick opened up his bar in South Dakota this past weekend. Now, there's no Love is Blind cocktail, but there is a, I'll use the PG word here, cow poop in the morning shot. It's Crown Royal Apple and Butterscotch, which sounds pretty good. Also, Ian's got his own chicken and waffles, a wedge salad, a smash burger on here. It's Ian Munsick and Love is Blind.

0: The timing is perfect if it's real. My name's Justin. This is the Overnight Ride. On Tuesday, a couple things happened. Number one, Ella Langley's choosing Texas. Longest running number one Billboard Hot 100 chart history, 23 weeks. Beat Mariah Carey. Number two thing happened. Miranda Lambert put up a cryptic teaser on social media for a song called Snakeskin Boots. It features two women in boots, and all you see is their boots. Miranda Lambert happened to write Choosing Texas with Ella Langley. Miranda Lambert announces this song. There's a faint background vocal, and it sounds like Ella. So, the internet and myself, after listening to the clip 13 times, believe that Miranda Lambert and Ella Langley will have a song together soon, also kind of celebrating the success of Choosing Texas.
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My name's Justin. This is the Overnight Ride. Cheyenne, the Pony Girl, still in the studio. She has a theory. Right before Christmas, maybe around Thanksgiving, Noise Perfumes and Ella Langley are going to relaunch the Be Her scent just in time for Christmas. I've been looking for it for my mom. We're going to re-release it. We're all going to get it for the loved ones in our lives.

Morgan Wallen been by now on the overnight ride. So apparently people think that he is going to be on College Game Day this Saturday as Tennessee takes on Texas. Morgan dropped a merch line for Tennessee, and it's at Tennessee. He's played there, so he may be the guest picker on College Game Day. This past weekend was Morgan Freeman. It was very nice to listen to, a very calming voice. Here's Vincent Mason, Damned If I Do.

0: number one country, the Big Kix 96.1.
1: 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Cause she's a gold digger with a quick trigger. A cast iron skillet swinging lid flipper. 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

horseback. 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

Want my horseback. If you have a Roku and you're loading the apps on your television, there's this purple pink kind of iridescent city called Roku City that goes across the screen. They made it into a real place, and Luke Bryan played it over the weekend in celebration of his album Signs. Sounds like a completely made up sentence. It's real. Roku City is real. Sometimes I'll just watch that when I go to sleep.

0: If you're in Nashville, you're visiting Nashville, you're going to hear music everywhere. My name's Justin. This is the Overnight Ride. Weirdest places I've seen stages. There's one in the liquor store down the street. There's one inside a boot store here in Nashville. And now there's another one that kept everybody up in my neighborhood the other night. The Nashville Sounds are the minor league baseball team here in Nashville. They're affiliated with the Milwaukee Brewers. They wrapped up their season this past weekend. And at 3 a.m., the police were called to the stadium. Why? People were doing karaoke over the loudspeakers. The ones that say, base hit by Bobby Baseball. No, they were in the park, probably having a couple drinks, singing karaoke. And where the stadium is, it's a little lower than the rest of the town. Echoes everywhere. So people called the police. They thought someone broke in. No, it was the people who work for the team celebrating the end of the season by doing karaoke over the loudspeakers. No one got in trouble. No one got arrested. Sometimes it's hard to watch others live your dream.
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Tucker Wetmore's social media comment of the night comes from Maddie. Remember, this is a public forum. You post it on Instagram. I'm going to read it out loud. She says, "You've been my lock screen wallpaper for over a year." New now from Tuck, who told you that on the overnight ride.

Megan Maroney over in Europe just played France, and someone made a French flag and put her and her dog Boots on the front. And her comment was, oui, oui. It's medicine on the overnight ride.

My name's Justin. This is the Overnight Ride. Chase Matthew did his quarterly cleaning of his farm, which involved hanging a motorcycle from the ceiling of his barn, which also means he's bought too many vehicles and stuff from Facebook Marketplace and has run out of space. Lauren, Elaine, and Chase Matthew, and all my exes. Another

0: Tyler Hubbard, Land on the Overnight Ride. So if you don't know, him and John Morgan wrote John Morgan's song, Kid Myself, together. So when John is on the show next week, I'm going to try and pry some Florida Georgia Line information out of him. But there is new FGL news. They are slowly releasing their festival tour stops. We know Stagecoach. We know Carolina Country Music Festival. Now we know Crossroads 41, which is in Oshkosh, Wisconsin. Oshkosh, Wisconsin, by gosh. And they will also be at the Windy City Smokeout in Chicago. Very interesting. And then we get more festival news. Well, this is a rumor right now. Megan Maroney did her Cloud 9 tour this past summer. She's now in Europe. There's a lot of rumors going out there, and some festivals are changing their logos to pink. Megan Maroney may also be doing the festival circuit instead of a full-blown tour, kind of like the guys from Florida Georgia Line. Stay tuned. They're releasing a new one every 2 days. FGL, Megan Maroney's just rumored. We'll see if it happens.
1: The overnight ride. Third shifters, those that drive the big rigs, and all of you that just can't sleep. The Overnight Ride will be right back.
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8: Org.

My name's Justin. This is the Overnight Ride in celebration of this song being the most added song at country radio last week. McCoy Moore went to the Minnesota State Fair, double-fisted. One hand, corn dog. Other hand, bucket of chocolate chip cookies. McCoy Moore, forget we ever met on the Overnight Ride. You know.

0: again.
1: Cheyenne the Pony Girl is here. Can you explain hat fishing real quick?
2: Yeah, it's when a man wears a hat and then they take off the hat and then underneath the hat is nothing what you would expect it to look like.
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1: Here's Get to Drink It on the Overnight Ride.

Riley Green changed my mind on the overnight ride, made his debut on The Voice this past Monday night, won someone over to join his team by joining them on stage to play guitar, and then Kelly Clarkson tried to steal someone from him by offering that person her hair extensions, so it's getting weird already. Right now, Charles Wesley Godwin, Luke Combs, it's Better That Way on the overnight ride. Oh, boo.

0: 60 donuts does sound like a party I want to be invited to. 6,000 donuts sounds like I kind of want to stay away because it's going to be insane. My name's Justin. This is the Overnight Ride. This happened in Dayton, Ohio. Dunkin' Donuts received an online order for 6,000 donuts. The woman meant to put 60. She added two extra zeros, probably because the page was lagging. That's that thing where you do, you know, pound the keyboard to get it to work. So they made 6,000 donuts. They were going to charge her for it, but they didn't. Instead, they said, bring as many boxes as you can and come pick up your free donuts. This happened to a family friend of mine. He was buying a cake for his lovely wife at Dairy Queen for her birthday. He bought a $100 cake. I don't know how he got a $100 cake at Dairy Queen, but he did. I think he customized the crap out of it and added a bunch of stuff and wound up being $100, but it was for his wife, whatever. When he was getting rung up, the woman who was running the counter accidentally put in $10,000, charged his card. His card immediately locked up. He had to call the credit card company and say, no, I did not order a $10,000 cake. It took 4 days to revert the charges. He got the cake for free. Everybody was happy. I would like to see in real life, though, a $10,000 ice cream cake. What would that look like?
1: We get you through the night or the early morning, depending on your perspective. The Overnight Ride will be right back.
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say so. There is a new Taylor Swift song out this Friday, the night before Luke Bryan is playing here in Nashville. The concert is called Luke Bryan and Friends. And we don't really know who the and friends are. But a couple days ago, Luke suspiciously posted a video of him and Taylor Swift singing together 13 years ago in Nashville. Now, why would he post that grainy video? Maybe him and Taylor got something cooked up.

Kenny Chesney, carry on the overnight ride. He'll be on the show this Friday. The Philadelphia Eagles and their fans descended upon Nashville over the weekend and drank the city clean out of Miller Lite. It's a drinking song. It's Cody Loden, Drinks Can Drink, on the overnight ride.

Ashley Cook, Baby Blues on the Overnight Ride. Officially official. Choosing Texas. 23 weeks. Number one on the Billboard Hot 100 charts. Longest running of all time. I don't know if it's going to slow down because rapper Drake is putting out a remix. I'm sure some other people are going to do the same. And Too Hot for Christmas music. All I Want for Christmas is You. Still on ice until the temperatures drop in the 60s. Ella, Choosing Texas on the Overnight Ride. Just when

0: I don't know if it's country.
1: Would surprise me if it was, actually. My name's Justin. This is The Overnight Ride. I Knew It, I Knew You, Taylor Swift's latest song. We number one, a country song for Toy Story 5. This Friday, she's got a brand new song called Patient Zero. Don't know if it's country or not. Judging by the album art, the cover art for it, it won't be country, but we'll know this Friday.
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Russell Dickerson rips his shirt off during his shows. His mascot, Artie, rips his shirt off during his shows. And now Russell Dickerson is ripping other people's shirts off, including his guitar player. Shirts are off at WrestleMania. RD, Worth Your Wild on the Overnight Ride.

23 weeks at number one in the Billboard Hot 100 charts. Ella Langley's Choosing Texas has beaten Mariah Carey's All I Want for Christmas Is You. Here's the thing. She could lose the number one spot during the Christmas season, but she could come back to the number one spot eventually, because that's what the Mariah Carey song does. But right now, it is the longest running on the charts. We'll see how this shakes out. We haven't even hit Halloween yet. No Christmas music.

0: New Dolly Dolls are on the way. My name's Justin. This is the Overnight Ride. More and more tributes rolling for Dolly Parton. Three limited edition Dolly Dolls launched the middle of last week, September 15th. There's three of them. Dreamin' and Giggle'em, World on Fire, and Diamond and Rhinestone World. Some of her most memorable looks. 1 to 6 scale went on sale, and they immediately sold out. Well, they're announcing that there will be new Dolly Dolls in 2027. This one drop was kind of a test run to see how they were going to do, and they did great. I want people to know we have more designs and we're ready to bring out more next year. The Dolly tributes keep rolling in. We'll get more into 2027. And of course, award season, there'll be more tributes as well.
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Hudson Westbrook getting ready for his brand new album, Made You Look Out, this November by playing two nights at Billy Bob's this past weekend, debuting a whole new set, and also taking time to play guitar in a bathtub inside his home with a glass of wine. It's Hudson Westbrook and Painted You Pretty.

0: I've been told this secondhand, but I believe it. My name's Justin. This is the Overnight Ride. So Shaboozy, out on his Outlaws Never Die tour. And from what I've seen, the tour looks incredible. This past Friday night, Shaboozy played here in Nashville at the amphitheater right down the street. Couldn't make it. I was picking my parents up from the airport. Very upset. Really wanted to see it. Love Shaboozy. I saw that the sprinkler system went off at the amphitheater. And I've been told that no one had the key to shut off the sprinkler system because most of it is grass, very well-maintained grass for being a venue. They weren't sure how to turn it off. They couldn't turn it off. So people started taking the chairs that they provide, like the folding chairs, and shoving them over top of the sprinklers to stop them so they could watch the show. Now, I know the sprinklers went off. The chair thing is a rumor, but a good source told me that. Very inventive for people having a bunch of drinks on a Friday night at a Shaboozy show.
1: We're here for you. Second and third shifters, we are here for you. More of the Overnight Ride is next.
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at the Eagles and Titans game this past weekend. They played this song about 10 times, and people did, in fact, put their hands up. It's Jelly Roll and Hands Up.

Down, down. You're listening to The Overnight Ride.

National Great American Pot Pie Day. And I just want to say this. Pot pie counts as a pie. It's in the name. I know it's a lot different than an apple pie, but pot pie counts. It's Dirks and Drunk on a Plane.

Good morning, good evening, whatever time of day it is for you. Always happy that you are here. My name is Justin. This is the Overnight Ride. It happened in 2018 and it happened this past weekend. Philadelphia Eagles fans, including myself, invaded this city of Nashville and drank them dry of Miller Lite. So much so, yesterday they had to get a shipment in and pour it over ice to get it cold. Miller Lite over ice. The Eagles actually beat the Titans this time. In 2018, they didn't. We still won the Miller Lite battle, though.

0: The boos were loud. The cheers were loud. And the biggest thing, it was so dang hot. My name's Justin. This is The Overnight Ride. If you've been listening to the show, this past weekend, my parents and my buddy Nick came into town alongside, 50,000 other Philadelphia Eagles fans to watch the Eagles almost lose to the Tennessee Titans. I do feel bad for Titans fans. They show up, they have a good time. But it's a home game for any team they're playing here in Nashville. So we descend upon Nissan Stadium, and it is 98 degrees at the height of the day. 1 degree away from the hottest game ever at the stadium, which they kind of celebrated. They're like, we didn't get to the hottest, but it's the second hottest. I go, that's not something to celebrate. To combat the heat, to make sure we don't pass out. A lot of water and $12 cooling towels that I bought off Amazon. These things rock. They're $12. It's the first thing. You type in cooling towels, click on them, buy them. They saved our lives. But I probably learned how to use the cooling towel. I thought you just dipped it in water and then wrapped it around you. No. You put it in the water, you wring out the water, and then you snap the towel like a whoosha. You snap it. And when you snap it, the cooling fibers, they click in. They start working. It's like magic on these cooling towels. And they get pretty cold, but they do wear out eventually. So I'm in the front row of my section that's overhanging another row. And every 10, 15 minutes, I pour more water on the towel and I snap it. And when you snap it, water does fly. So when I stopped snapping the towel, I heard some boos from down below. I didn't realize as I was snapping the towel, I was also misting the people below me. So when I stopped and the sun went behind the clouds, they got mad that they weren't getting cooled off. So not only did the Eagles' bad play get booed, I got booed for not accidentally cooling off the people below me.
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10: A better life with Dr. Sanjay Gupta.
11: Every so often, a scary disease makes headlines. Ebola, hantavirus. And it's easy to feel a wave of anxiety. So I wanted to give you some perspective from infectious disease experts. For the average person, the risk from these exotic viruses is essentially non-existent. As one expert put it, every virus has its own personality. So Ebola, for example, only spreads through direct contact with the bodily fluids of someone who's already very sick. So which germs do deserve your attention? The everyday ones, the viruses behind colds and flu and COVID and RSV, stomach bugs like norovirus and measles, which is wildly contagious and making a comeback. The good news is your defenses are simple and they work. Wash your hands a lot, stay up to date on your vaccines, and in certain settings, don't be shy about masking up. I'm Dr. Sanjay Gupta, helping you live a better life.
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My name's Justin. It's the Overnight Ride. Can confirm that 10 Stone, the new Jason Aldean clothing line, exclusively at Walmart, is, in fact, in Walmart. Christmas is taken care of for the big Aldean fam in your family.

Blake Whiten, bet on that on the overnight ride. Here's the deal. Next week on the show, we have John Morgan. We have Gavin Adcock this Friday on the show. Silver Sands Marina, Kenny Chesney's brand new album, will be out. And he'll be on the show as well. Here's Carry On.

0: We good enough.
1: So during Megan Maroney's Cloud 9 tour here in North America, she had a little mirror segment of the show where she would look into a mirror. The mirror would turn around and it would have a witty phrase on it. She didn't bring it to Europe. People complained. The mirror is back. And she debuted it by saying, it got stuck in customs.

0: An update on new music from Hardy. My name's Justin. This is The Overnight Ride. Just a few weeks ago, saying it's the best concepts, the best writers he's ever had in a room. And now we know a date of something new. October 2nd. And he delivered it to us via a little video on social media of a man with a rifle getting into a truck. And a gold square. Now, I know it's a song because I can tell with the little background noise, but the gold square, what does that mean? Am I missing something? Golden square? Golden box? Well, no, October 2nd.
1: We're here for you. Second and third shifters, we are here for you. More of The Overnight Ride is next.
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0: My name is Justin. This is the Overnight Ride, always on Instagram. Justin Off Air. 615-737-1033 is the text line, the call line. It's Hardy, Eric Church, Morgan Wallen, Tim McGraw, and MacArthur.
1: My name's John MacArthur, and I work this dirt.

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The tour is called the Dear Big City Tour. Talking about Dylan Scott, who just announced that last week to promote it. Looks like he took one of his kids' bikes and rode it around his neighborhood, throwing out newspapers, announcing the tour. Dylan Scott, Dear Big City, on the Overnight Ride.

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Well, if you're up to get a drink, might as well grab me one, too. As long as it's a coffee, you know, I'll even take a vanilla latte right now. It's Chris Jansen on the Big Kicks 96.1 AZ, your country morning kickstart. Good morning. Thank you so much for waking up and making us a part of your morning routine. Weather today is going to be pretty nice. They're calling for clear skies today, some sunshine, temps in the lower 90s. I know only a slight chance of rain this afternoon. Currently 74 degrees at the Big Kicks 96

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Yeah, that rain's a good thing. Unless it's causing you to cancel some concerts last minute, which it did last week for Luke Bryan, and his fans were taken to social media with those memes. Luke, rain is a good thing. What happened? Rain's a good thing. The mud? Yeah, not so much. Luke Bryan on the Big Kicks 96.1. It's AZ, your country morning kickstart, 7:20 this morning. Give you a chance to win those Luke Bryan, those Parker McCollum tickets. That show's coming up on Saturday. Dog at Ford Park Arena. You can always buy them if you'd like. We got links and details for you on the website. Or you can try to win yours and qualify for those meet and greet passes. 7:20 this morning. Something to think about trivia.

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1: Southwest Louisiana's number one country, the Big Kix 96 won. Well, no winner in the lottery last night. Back to the drawing board for old AZ. Mega Millions will go up to $277 million for Friday. Tonight's Powerball, $332 million. Wish me luck. I need it. Why?

0: Just better with a woman you love. There's Justin Moore, the Big Kicks 96.1. It's AZ. Well, she notched her first number one single. Big shout out to Stella Lefty. Ringing the bell with this one here, Boston.
1: Oh.

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6: 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It's 100 degrees outside.
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17: 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Just one ask away.

John Morgan on the Big Kicks 96.1. Southwest Louisiana's number one country. It's AZ, your country morning kickstart. Fifth annual Halloween doggy costume contest is coming up. I got details on the way.

0: It's Hudson Westbrook on the Big Kicks 96.1. Good morning. It's AZ, your country morning kickstart, 5:48, up and at 'em. I know, the days of waiting, right? Mark your calendar, coming up on October 5th, it is, the 5th annual Halloween doggy costume. City of Lake Charles is throwing this at Bark Duloc Park from 10 till noon. Looks like a pretty good time if you have a dog you like to dress up for Halloween and think it might have a little star power, bring it on out. They'll do a costume contest for best dressed, look-alike, most tricks as well. Plus, they'll have some food trucks out there, some music, a kids' play zone. It'll be fun for everybody, including your four-legged friend. Make sure to get them dressed up, and let's have some fun out there, right? 5th annual Halloween doggy costume contest, Saturday, October 3rd, 10 till noon at Bark Duloc Park.
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0: 21st century, as Louisiana has replaced 50-year-old technology with a modern system designed to support driver's licenses, ID cards, credential management, and future digital government services. Governor Landry says this new AI-powered platform will reduce wait times and improve reliability.
1: We promised that we were going to make getting a driver's license in Louisiana kind of like going to Disney World, and we are instituting it right here.
0: Louisiana is closing the digital divide at among the fastest rates in the country. According to the latest FCC broadband data collection, Louisiana had the fourth highest proportional growth in the country. Vineeth Iyengar, the executive director of Connect LA, says Louisiana more than tripled the national average in broadband access increase.
2: Between June of 25 and December of 25, 52,000 households, small businesses, community anchor institutions now have service with speeds of greater than 100 by 20.
0: LRN.
3: In sports, the Astros blanked the Mariners 7-0. Snap that five-game losing streak. Same two teams tonight. First pitch at 9:10. Boy, these East Coast games, they're tough. They're late. Hard to stay up for these. Well, if you're planning your weekend around college football, here you go. McNeese back at home. Navarre Stadium Saturday night. They'll take on East Texas A&M. Look for a 6 o'clock kickoff at Navarre Stadium. And LSU back in Death Valley on Saturday night. They'll host number 23 Texas A&M with a 6:30 kickoff. And it's the home opener for the Saints on Sunday. They'll host the Raiders with a 3:25 kickoff. Let's see if the Saints can't get to 2-1 on the season. From the Johnson Firm Weather Center, we'll see lots of sun today and highs only in the lower 90s. Got a slight chance for an afternoon shower. Currently mostly clear and 74 degrees at the Big Kicks 96.1.
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Blake Shelton on the Big Kicks 96.1. Good morning, AZ. We'll take a look back this day in country music history on the way, and then our not-so-forgotten favorites, as we'll feature one that would become one of the most popular country wedding songs of all time. Got that one coming up for you here. Jordan Davis now on the Big Kicks 96.1.

Southwest Louisiana's number one country, the Big Kicks 96.1. It's AZ, your country morning kickstart. Yes, I've got your Parker McCollum tickets coming up in about an hour from now. 7:20 will give you a chance to call in and solve something to think about trivia. If you can be the first to do that, I'll give you the tickets and we'll qualify you for the meet and greet passes as well. Try to get you out to the Parker Show on Saturday, Doggett Ford Park Arena in Beaumont. We'll do that at 7:20. Meanwhile, let's take a look back. This day in country music history will start 1952. Hank Williams recorded Your Cheatin' Heart during what would become his final recording session. 1966, Dolly Parton recorded Dumb Blonde, the song that became her first Billboard country chart hit and helped launch one of the greatest careers in country music history. Rest in peace, Dolly Parton. 1993, Faith Hill scored her first number one when Wild One reached the top of the Billboard country charts, and it was on this day in 98. Garth Brooks became the first artist to win the CMA Entertainer of the Year four times. Four times! Yeah, Garth. He was sitting on top of the world. He kind of still is in his own way, right? But let's go back to 1992. Sitting at number one on this day in 1992 was this one here from George Strait. The song was featured in the 1992 movie Pure Country, starring George Strait in his acting debut and would become Strait's 22nd chart topper. It's called I Cross My Heart. Number one on this day, 1992, our not-so-forgotten favorite, King George, on the Big Kicks 96.1. Our love is-

0: Our not-so-forgotten favorites out of 1992, King George, I Cross My Heart, a song that, well, would become one of the most popular country wedding songs of all time. Even more than 30 years later, couples still use it for first dances and wedding ceremonies. And they pull it from the movie soundtrack to, what was that, Pure Country, 1992. George Strait said, yeah, I wasn't really looking to become a movie star or anything, but the movie was written specifically with him in mind. And I Cross My Heart would help drive the movie's soundtrack to multi-platinum success. So there you go. 1992, our not-so-forgotten favorite, George Strait on the Big Kicks 96.1.
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Yeah, look for Tinstone at Walmart. Jason Aldean on the Big Kicks 96.1. It's AZ. I got some details on our new sweet deal that goes on sale Friday coming up.

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0: There's Tim McGraw on the Big Kicks 96.1. Good morning, AZ. Thank you so much for waking up with us today. Your country morning kick starts. Let's get over the hump together, you and I. Coming up on Friday, our sweet deal is getting a little bit sweeter. 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
1: Louisiana Radio Network, I'm John Burns. The Caddo Parish inmate who escaped last week while being transported from a Shreveport hospital has been captured. Sheriff Henry Whitehorn says U.S. Marshals Task Force members apprehended Travion Jackson in Marshall, Texas. Jackson's capture comes after Whitehorn held a press conference yesterday afternoon to announce that prisoner transport policies were not followed properly when Jackson escaped custody.
2: Jackson was placed in handcuffs and leg restraints, but required searches were not conducted and the restraints were not verified or properly secured at critical points.
1: Whitehorn says new policies are in place to make sure that
3: the
1: coffee's hot.
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0: Southwest Louisiana's number one country, the Big Kicks 96.1. It's AZ. I've got these tickets for Parker McCollum up for grabs. Something to think about trivia.
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0: All right, you know the drill. You'll have to be the first to correctly answer my something to think about trivia question. And if you can do that, got a pair of tickets for you. We'll get you out to the Parker Show on Saturday at Doggett Ford Park Arena. And we'll get you into the drawing, your chance to meet Parker before the show. We'll take all of this week's winners. We'll put them into a hat. We'll pull a name out on Friday morning. And I'll call you if you win. Give you the details on how you can get backstage and go meet Parker. But first things first, let's get you the question, right? 39% of singles want their next partner to be good at this. What do you think it is? It's not cooking. This can be frustrating if they're not good at it. Think audible. Think something audible. 436-9600. 39% of singles want their next partner to be good at this. Tickets for Parker McCollum Saturday dog at Ford Park Arena up for grabs. It's something to think about trivia on the Big Kicks 96.1. Good luck.

0: Southwest Louisiana's number one country, the Big Kicks 96.1. Say-Z, good morning. Your country morning kickstart. 39% of singles want their next partner to be good at this. This could score you some tickets for Parker McCollum and get you qualified for the meet and greet passes. Your clues, it's not cooking, although I'm sure that would be nice, right? This is something that can be frustrating if you're not good at it, and it's something audible. Think audible. 436-9600. You got my first crack at this. You got a guess for me?
1: Is it communication?
0: Yeah, communication is right. Nice job.
1: Oh, my God.
0: I know. Look at that. You made it. All right, so I got Parker McCollum tickets up for you right now, and it'll get you in the bin to win our drawing on Friday morning for meet and greet passes, okay?
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Southwest Louisiana's number one country, the Big Kicks 96.1. So Starbucks started selling their limited edition Black Cat Frappuccino yesterday. It's a chocolate cake flavored cream frappuccino topped with whipped cream and chocolate shaped like cat ears. Have you had this yet? Is it good? Yeah, let me know.

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0: Luke Combs on the Big Kicks 96.1. Haunted Hotel Downtown Beaumont back for its 43rd season. Opens this weekend, September 25th and 26th. That's Friday, Saturday. And it'll run all the way through Halloween. 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We want to get you down to Downtown Beaumont Haunted Hotel. 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

Megan Maroney on the Big Kicks 96.1. All right, Haunted Hotel opens this weekend, Friday, Saturday, downtown Beaumont. And I've got a chance for you to land on our guest list right now. Now, you don't have to use the tickets this weekend if you don't want. 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So you have plenty of weekends to actually go down and use these. But if you want them, want to get on our guest list, call me now, 436-9600. I'm taking caller number 5. We'll take care of you, plus one, get you on the guest list for the Haunted Hotel, downtown Beaumont. 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

0: Justin Moore, he's part of Boots on the Bayou this year at the Lamar Dixon Expo Center in Gonzales, Louisiana. That's coming up October 24th through the 25th. And yes, we've got your wristbands, passes. We'll try to get you out to the entire event as that gets a little bit closer. 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
1: Louisiana Radio Network, I'm Jean Burns. The East Baton Rouge District Attorney's Office has opened an investigation into a reported rape involving an LSU student athlete. Here's Jeff Palermo.
2: An LSU student has come forward claiming she was raped by a football player last October. Kendall Danielle says she reported the alleged sexual assault to LSU's Title IX office, and the athlete was originally suspended from school for a year, but she says the football player was allowed back on campus at the start of the school year. LSU President Wade Roos says the incident has been handled professionally and protocols were followed. The player, who has been accused of sexual assault, has not been identified. I'm Jeff Palermo.
1: After 8 days on the run, the Caddo Parish inmate who escaped last week is back behind bars. Sheriff Henry Whitehorn says U.S. Marshal Task Force members apprehended Travion Jackson in Marshall, Texas last night. The 24-year-old Jackson fled from custody September 14th as a deputy was moving to put him into a transport van. Whitehorn says new policies have since been put into place to make sure this never happens again. LRN.
0: In sports, the Astros snapped their 5-game losing streak. They beat the Mariners last night in Seattle 7-0. Same two teams today to close out that 2-game set. 9:10 first pitch. So if you want to watch the Astros tonight, you got to stay up late. Planning your weekend around some college football? Well, McNeese is back in town Saturday evening, late evening. Let's just call it Saturday night. 6 o'clock kickoff, Navarre Stadium. They'll be playing East Texas A&M. LSU back in Death Valley Saturday night as well. It's a SEC showdown against Texas A&M. Kickoff at 6:30. And the Saints return home. It's the home opener for the Saints on Sunday. They've got the Raiders in town. 3:25 kickoff in New Orleans. From the Johnson Firm Weather Center, we'll see sunny skies today. Got a slight chance for an afternoon shower. Highs today in the lower 90s. It's currently sunny and 75 at the Big Kicks, 96.1.
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0: Think As You Drunk, Riley Green. Big Kicks 96.1. Riley says, yeah, it's quite challenging to be a judge on The Voice and still do your tour dates and everything else, but he says he's loving it. And he's sounding really good on The Voice. He sounds like he knows what he's doing, right? I mean, what else would you expect, I guess, huh? Texas Rice Festival is coming up, and I've got a 4-pack of tickets. I'm going to unload those for you here in about 6 minutes. Stay close.
1: Girl.

0: 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There's Luke Bryan on the Big Kix 96.1. 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

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Haunted Hotel, downtown Beaumont, opening this weekend. 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

Stuck in traffic on Ryan, Highway 171, I-10 or 210? 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

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Stay close.

0: as the longest running number one single in chart history. Man, what an accomplishment. Ella talks about it a little bit.
1: I knew it was going on the record. I honestly knew it was going to be the lead single. And we love that song, but I don't think I could have ever imagined what's happening with it right now. Like I said, every day I wake up and it's doing something that I didn't even know was a goal that I could have had. And it's just, it's nuts. It's crazy to see the ownership that the fans have taken over it. And the different demographics of people listening to the song is so cool. Just nuts to see everything happen.
0: Yeah, nuts. Never thought it would happen myself, but glad to see that it did. Ella Langley, Choosing Texas. It's AZ. Thank you so much for taking us along. Brand new text keyword. Let's get you qualified. 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

Madison, there's Megan Maroney on the Big Cakes 96.1. Well, they got back together at CMA Fest in Nashville back in early June. It went well. Look for Florida Georgia Line. They're going to hit the Anything Goes Again, the festival tour. The only date we know for sure is in April, Stagecoach out in Indio, California. More to come.

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Jelly Roll on the way. Justin Moore coming up and Sam Hunt on the Big Kicks 96.1. There's so much

Jelly Roll on the Big Kicks 96.1. It's AZ, your country morning kickstart. Good morning. Well, coming up on October 24th and 25th, Boots on the Bayou is back. Gonzales, Louisiana, the Lamar Dixon Expo Center. Night number one will feature Trace Adkins as your headliner and this guy here, Justin Moore. Keep listening to score your tickets. We got them for you.

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Get to drinking, Zach John King, the Big Kicks 96.1 AZ. I am out, so hope you have a great rest of your Wednesday. See you back here tomorrow, Thursday morning. We'll get one day closer to the weekend. And yes, I've got more tickets for Parker McCollum coming up tomorrow as well. We'll give you a chance to win 7:20 tomorrow morning with Something to Think About trivia. And we'll get you qualified for the meet and greet passes as well. Man, I got a lot to do tomorrow. Have a great rest of your day. See you tomorrow. Bright and ugly starting at 5 a.m. on the Big Kicks 96.1.

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1: Cole Wetzel on his time playing college football as a Tarleton Texan.
2: My time as a Tarleton Texan was very short-lived. My first year I played ball, got hurt, obviously decided to stick around for another year. Music started to happen. I was spending more time in bars and at parties than going to class. And so, like I said, it was very short-lived, but I'll always be a Tarleton Texan.

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1: He's a ranch hand in a pinch, man. 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

0: When it comes to news, we're first in country. Country News Now. Jordan Davis shares the story behind his new song, Mess.
1: Yeah, so the new song, Mess, man, this was a song that I feel like I haven't done this kind of song in a long time. I wrote this with some good friends in Nashville, and it really kind of started with the groove of it. We kind of just fell in love with the way the track felt, and Mess was what kind of came of that.
0: I'm Lisa Manning for Country News Now.
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